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3: 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I'm Shane Superville with headline news on CNC3 and the TBC Radio Network. In local developments, Public Utilities Minister Barry Padarath says there is no water crisis across the country, but opposition leader Penelope Beckles is calling on him to address complaints of prolonged water shortages in several communities across Trinidad. According to Beckles, residents in parts of northeastern Trinidad have been without pipe-borne water for weeks.
4: And it's the number of people that are calling me as it relates to not having water. As a matter of fact, yesterday I had a gentleman from Nelson Street in Arima indicated he hasn't had water for 16 days. People from Pinto, from Malabar, Santa Rosa Heights, several places are calling and indicating challenges for water, as well as areas of Sandy Grande, Cleaver, Lopino.
3: To some regional news, passenger traffic at Jamaica's two international airports declined during the first half of 2026 as the country continued to recover from the effects of Hurricane Melissa and other difficulties affecting the island's tourism industry. Data released by Mexico-based concession operator GAP showed that the Sangsta International Airport handled 1.91 million passengers between January and June, a 26.7% decline compared to the 2.60 million passengers recorded for the same period last year. The Sangsta International Airport, Montego Bay, is Jamaica's busiest airport and serves as the main gateway for visitors traveling to the island's major tourism destinations. Meanwhile, Norman Manley International Airport recorded a smaller decline with 3.6% drop in passengers. And now for a look internationally, a quantity of guns and drugs were seized as part of a large-scale crackdown on Indian organized crime, with 37 people being arrested and charged, three of whom were arrested in Canada. During a media briefing, Commissioner of the Royal Canadian Mounted Police, Mike Duhem, explained the role of the individuals in trafficking networks throughout North America.
5: All these individuals played a significant leadership role in directing criminal activities impacting multiple countries.
3: Also briefing reporters was First Assistant U.S. Attorney Bilal Isseli, who explained the significance of the crackdown in combating transnational organized crime.
6: Would use commercial semi-trucks to move hundreds of pounds of cocaine and methamphetamine each week across United States and into Canada for other drug trafficking organizations.
3: Stay tuned for comprehensive coverage of these stories in our major newscast at 7 p.m. on CNC3 across all digital platforms.
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0: 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We put you first.
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1: It's something about a Jamaican man that just, I don't know. Especially them bad boys, the gunmen. Oh my god, like, whatever you tell me to do, I'm
2: doing. 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

0: Good morning. I am Jens Levin with headline news on CNT3 and the TBC Radio Network. Opposition leader Penelope Beckles stopped short of commenting directly on claims linking the Hadid family to the PNM, saying the matter remains before the courts. Instead, Beckles warned that the Prime Minister and the Attorney General should be careful about making broad allegations under parliamentary privilege. She also defended the party's ownership of Balize House, saying the property was lawfully purchased and that it did exist to prove it.
1: So this issue of wanting to link us directly and to say, you know, the PNM, basically, you know, that the party and we are associated and we're involved in drugs and we're involved in narco trafficking, the Prime Minister needs to be very careful about this brush that they're painting. And a lot of what they are saying, they say it under the cover of parliamentary privilege. And that is the big difference.
0: Beckles made the comment during a media conference yesterday. Attorneys for businessman Dominic Hadid and his wife Genevieve will appear before the appeal court next week to challenge their continued detention in connection with an alleged plot to assassinate government officials. The couple secured an urgent hearing for Tuesday after their lawyers and state attorneys appeared yesterday morning before appellate judge Peter Rajkumar. That decision came less than 24 hours after a high court judge rejected a request to fast-track their substantive case, in which the Hadids claim they are being targeted because of their ethnicity and a dispute over state land leases. Their attorneys say the push for urgency stemmed from Hadid's worsening health since his detention. In the appeal, the defense argues Justice Frank Sipasad made more than a dozen errors last week when he denied interim relief. Sipasad ruled that releasing the couple could cause greater harm if intelligence behind their arrest proves to be accurate. The Hadid's lawyers counter that the judge wrongly placed the burden on them to prove their detention illegal instead of requiring police to justify holding them. They also say he failed to weigh their claims of discrimination and evidence about prison conditions. Former Prime Minister Dr. Keith Rowley says he's taken note of recent developments which include perceived finances to diplomatic passport holders. Dr. Rowley said there's an unease under this government. In an exclusive interview with CNC3 News yesterday, Dr. Rowley said the government is going after a certain community they believe has gained a social and economic advantage by being perceived financiers of the PNM.
2: And I see they putting some icing on the cake about millions being paid to the PNM. Who is in a position to support that and with what? I don't know what the Hadids do with that money. I tell you one thing, they certainly didn't give it to the PNM.
0: And while he was careful not to comment directly on the Hadid matter, he did say he's concerned about how things are evolving, especially the positions taken by the Prime Minister against a particular group of people.
2: But people like the story because some people have done well, the Chinese community, the Syrian community, the Indian community, and not enough people in the Afro community.
0: Stay tuned for another news update at the top of the hour and for comprehensive coverage in our midday news and major newscasts at 7 p.m. on CNC3.

What you know about me, bitch?

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2: What if there were no limits on your goals? No barriers, no maybes holding you back? From that passion project finally coming to life, to your dream car parked in the garage of your own home. No more what ifs. Just say yes. With First Citizens, the life you envision is with

0: citizens. We put you first.
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Listen, me not gonna wait if me can't bring her. 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Full of Louis V shoes, but a clocks me a go. 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

0: Happy Friday to you. Chris Kennedy alongside Selector Miles. What's going on, Miles? Morning.
1: I'm really uncomfortable with this. Morning, Chris. What's he saying?
0: Dominic, you need to come and fix it.
1: A screwdriver.
0: Just bring a screwdriver. Bring a screwdriver. That's Dominic, we know. Yeah, that's nice, Dominic.
1: Screwdriver. That's all. That's all I'm asking, Dominic.
0: I didn't even like how the bike.
1: Yeah, what I'm saying? I didn't for the next week. Just pop down now. That's all I'm about. I can't go and put my face. I can't stand up by
0: that. Nisha, let me see how this bike looking. This bike is not looking right. It is not.
1: This could work a little bit.
0: Oh boy. All is well, Miles?
1: Yeah, all is well. Yeah, everything cool with you?
0: All is well. Happy Friday, of course. Your second favorite day of the week. Chris Kennedy, Selector Miles, in your company till 9. You know how we do things. Come on. It's Friday. So we need to bring that energy from early. So let me know.

0: So let's do the early morning check-ins. Good morning, going on to Eagle Soul from St. James, checking in at 8:50 p.m. Even before Versa and them signed out yesterday, so...
1: Maybe that's why you're taking them too
0: long. Good morning, going out to Charmin. Charmin checking in at 9:07 p.m. Good morning, Charmin. Also to the Cooks, the Turks and Caicos family, checking in. Our Grand Slam family from Turks and Caicos checking in at 12 on the dot. Also, good morning going out to Transporter checking in at 12:01 a.m. Transporter, say he was on a late night drive. What, late night drive?
1: I guess work.
0: Okay.
1: Work.
0: It can be pleasure.
1: Work.
0: Could be pleasure too. We don't know.
1: But of course, I find you always going.
0: You know what I like? I like how the nation tell them what they're doing too.
1: Yeah, that's great.
0: And that's all. I love what? All the tell them all they're doing.
1: Don't taint it, not just leave it on the surface level that you're
0: Nation continue to tell me what all they're doing when all they check it.
1: I love that. But the man was working. You think you put the man in place?
0: Nah, you good. Good morning, going out to shareholder Trini Man Glenn from the UN, checking in from Manhattan, New York City at 12:47 a.m. Easy, Trini Man Glenn. Good morning, going out to Darky Toy, checking in at 1:22 a.m. Also to Candice from Edinburgh 500, checking in at 2:07 a.m. Morning. Perry, checking in at 3:19 a.m. Good morning. Also to Nurse Francis and Mr. Speck from the NWRHA team, checking in at 4:04 a.m. Also, good morning going out to Candice, checking in at 4:30 a.m. She said, see, Chris, I told you France was going to win the game. Okay, yeah, I knew that. I had a feeling so too. Don't worry. Also to Warrior Goddess, checking in at 4:34 a.m. Good morning going out to Warrior.
1: Morning.
0: I'm going on my voice this morning, man. Also, good morning going out to Guinness Boss, checking in at 5:09 a.m. JC Genesis Contractors, checking in at 5:12 a.m. Black Tower Sound System checking in at 5:45 a.m. Karen checking in from Maryland. Happy Friday to you, Karen. And I'm also seeing Baltimore Carnival is on this weekend. All right, nice. So you see your outside like Amazon boxes. All right, cool. Checking in at 5:46 a.m. Good morning. Also going out to Kelvin and Kavita checking in from El Dorado at 5:50 a.m. Good morning going out to Andrew from the Coco Bones Road, checking in at 5:53 a.m. Food Giant Bakery, checking in at 5:59 a.m. And let me jump into some after six shouts as well. Good morning going out to Lee Tech Rentals, checking in at 6:23 a.m. in Miaro. Altia checking in at 6. Altia, you send our next thing again. Well, Altia checked in at 6:29 a.m. All right. So, also to Francis Farms, checking in 6:31 a.m. You see, transport, I say work and play.
1: Keyword work
0: and play. You say and play.
1: Well, play went after work, but work is work at him out.
0: Good morning, going out to Sweet Sexy Bandy. Checking in at 6:31 a.m. Good morning, going out to Bandy.
1: Sexy Bandy.
0: Sexy Bandy, yeah.
1: Right.
0: Yeah. Somebody say Bandy sexy, come on. Good morning also to Hakim, checking in at 6:32 a.m. Morning. And Sanjay checking in at 6:33 a.m. Yeah, man. So continue to check in. 707-7526 on the Slam WhatsApp. Outer Road Friday.

0: Tune, boy. Tune, tune, tune, tune, tune. And I mean, that's what we're here for, eh? That's what we're gonna fling some tune this morning. Fling some tune. 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And of course, we're going to touch some of the big stories making today's Trinidad and Tobago Guardian, Guardian of the People. I'm seeing you on the front page. But we just touched the front page on a Friday, right? Miles?
1: Yeah.
0: I'm seeing here on page 5, Hadid's granted appeal. Court meets on Tuesday to review Justice Sipasad's decision not to release couple from detention. Also on page 5, I'm seeing Rowley accuses UNC of unfairly targeting perceived opponents. And on page 8, I'm seeing fisherman electrocuted at Malandra home. That's on page 8. I don't know what's going on in Malandra.
1: What?
0: Yeah, electrocuted. Yeah, so... That was the your lead stories making today's Trinidad and Tobago Guardian. Get your guide in today to check out those stories yourself. And continue to send those messages our way on the WhatsApp. Good morning going out to Yoles checking in. Also to Harry and the team checking in as well. And who is this? Our family from Tobago. Tobago locked in. Loud. Plymouth Tobago. Take a quick pause and come back with more. Keep it locked. The Grand Slam Morning Show. Outer Road. Chris Kennedy alongside Selector Miles. On your Friday. On your Friday. 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

Boy, got you in a good mood this morning. 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Well, it's terrible. 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
1: Open up the phone lines right about now. Give us a call. 624-1005 or 623-5001. Let us know what got you in a good mood this morning. Yeah, son, we starting the Friday on a good vibes. What got you in a good mood? All right? And also, don't forget, we got Chanto.
2: Chanto.
1: We have Chanto.
2: Chanto.
1: Look out for Chanto.
2: But
1: mm-hmm.
3: This Friday, we're not just singing songs on the radio.
1: Yeah, any kind of random.
3: We have a topic. Mm-hmm. Right, and the topic this Friday is Grand Slam Morning Show, or The Morning Show is number one.
1: Mm-hmm.
3: So build your chance around that.
1: Mm-hmm.
3: Right, get your thing in order, sort out the lyrics. Chris and I had to put something down and all.
1: Yeah. I had to do something.
3: Because you all had to challenge us.
1: Mm-hmm.
3: That's the twist this time.
1: Right?
3: This Friday.
1: So,
3: and then if Birdie call you, get Birdie in. That's a compliment. That's a bonus. You dig?
1: Come on, be the man in charge of the
3: But channel. In the last hour, we say around quarter to eight.
1: Mm-hmm.
3: Quarter to nine, sorry. We dive in with Chanto.
1: Nice. Hello, good morning. Lost that one. So yeah, give us a call. Let us know what got you in a good mood this morning. How you feeling this morning? Hello, morning.
4: Good morning.
3: Morning, Ducky.
4: This is not Ducky, hey, this is Teacher.
1: Teacher,
3: what kind of intro is that?
4: Happy Friday.
3: Teacher, your teeth in my head.
4: Happy last day of school.
3: Yeah, man, I know you're in a party.
1: Teacher, you in your glee.
4: And it's my birthday weekend.
1: Yeah. What are we doing for the birthday?
4: Sunday.
3: Okay, Teach.
1: Yeah. What are we doing for the birthday, Teach?
4: I don't know yet. I have made no plans.
1: Mm.
4: But things have a way of just happening.
1: Nice.
4: So I know it's going to be a great one because it's a double celebration. We are handing your lovely little ones over to you for 8 weeks.
1: Teacher, so looking forward. Yeah, looking
4: all
1: forward.
4: The best to you, parents.
3: Wow, Teach.
4: And guardians.
1: Teach.
4: I hope after 2 weeks you won't be complaining that they're eating you out of house and home and you are ready to send them back.
1: Wow, Teach. Wow.
4: We would like them back in September, safe and sound.
1: How about next week?
4: No, not at all.
3: So TJ will get no summer camp on that.
4: Not at all. Not at all.
1: Hey, Teacher,
4: Thank you for all your support, parents, and cooperation over the term, over the academic year.
1: Mm-hmm.
4: But now, it's up to you. It's over to you. I'm sorry, I won't be able to call back to chant it out. So I'm doing my best right now, but have a good one, everybody. Let me make room for other callers. Guys, love you all. I'm locked.
1: Love you too, Teach.
4: On... Right, and nobody will have his segment. Maybe I'll get catch the beginning and maybe the end of it.
3: Complimentary concert.
4: All shareholders, good morning. Good morning to you all. Have a blessed one.
1: Have a blessed one, Teach.
4: And a safe one. Yes.
3: Happy birthday in advance.
1: Yes.
4: Thank you so much. Yeah. Thank you so much.
3: I
4: it's
3: will.
4: A blessing. It's third, if once God allows me, Lord spare life, to make it to Sunday, it is going to be a blessing. I know
1: Beautiful.
4: That.
1: Beautiful. Enjoy your
4: so
1: birthday.
4: So I claim it. Nice. Thank you so much. Love you guys. Bye bye.
3: Take care, Teach.
1: Teach ready to send them children home.
5: Good morning, Malzi and Chrissy Poo.
3: Good morning, Mr. Remo.
1: Chris, that's Chris.
5: Good morning. Happy birthday.
3: Teach. In advance, the Teach.
5: Teach in advance.
1: Mm.
5: Happy birthday. I hope you have an enjoyable weekend. You know?
3: Why are you talking to?
5: Lock you up.
3: Oh. Because I
1: yeah,
3: see.
1: I want to know what's going on with Miss Arima.
3: It's Friday and you borderline talking.
5: Yeah.
3: Depressed. Like,
5: yeah,
1: you know what? If you play a Ram or you play
3: a Lady So.
1: A Lady So.
3: You see Lady So?
5: Yeah.
3: If you play Lady So, FM left.
4: If him left, that is material. I love how Ole know Ole Gil.
1: Yeah,
4: what you
1: of
4: like.
1: Course. But teach.
4: You know?
1: Yeah, my teach. But Miss Arima, we need to run to the news. So give us a call back.
4: Yeah, go to the news. All right, cool.
1: All right.
4: Yeah.
6: Good morning. I am Jens Levin with Headline News on CNC3 and the TBC Radio Network. With several government websites offline and others down for maintenance, questions are once again being asked about just how secure Trinidad and Tobago's digital infrastructure really is. IT consultant Shivam Tiloksing was among the first to flag the incidents after noticing what he says is a growing trend across government and private sector websites. While there's currently no confirmation that sensitive government data has been stolen, he says the danger lies elsewhere.
7: Now, somebody could come in now and do the same thing with maybe HGC saying we're giving away houses, post fake ads online, link it back to that same website, which is being directed to a fake HGC website, even though it has the same domain, the same URL, that type of thing. It redirects them. They think they're on the HGC website, input their information, pay with their credit card, a little deposit for $2,500, and it goes on from there.
6: Minister of Public Administration and Artificial Intelligence Dominic Smith says government agencies are already responding. He says some disruptions stem from maintenance involving third-party service providers. Minister of Trade, Industry and Tourism Kamal Maharaj isn't fazed by Nestlé's decision to restructure its business. Instead, he believes the company's decision has opened doors for local entrepreneurs to set up and fill the void. Last week, Nestlé officials told workers that it was set to undergo a strategic review of its Trinidad operations. The company is exploring several options for its dairy and juices division, including a potential sale or closure of the Valsain factory, prompting concerns among local dairy farmers. Maharaj was asked to weigh in on Nestlé's decision to review its TNT operations.
8: Nestlé is restructuring their business and focusing in other areas, but they're not closing on anything. They are selling it. And I'm hoping that our local entrepreneurs and business people will step up and fill that gap.
6: Meanwhile, opposition MP Brian Manning says government decisions have adversely impacted the manufacturing sector and likely contributed to Nestlé's decision to restructure. Manning points to various policies which he noted increased the cost of doing business for the local manufacturing sector.
9: We allowed them to have access to U.S. dollars so that we could increase the supply of U.S. dollars locally. This government came into office and completely did away with that system. So now local manufacturers, including Nestlé, have been finding it very difficult to get the U.S. dollars that they need to really perform and to operate their functions in Trinidad and Tobago. They also added an electricity surcharge. Now, manufacturing is an energy-intensive business, which means it mainly depends. It's one of its largest costs.
6: Stay tuned for another news update at the top of the hour and for comprehensive coverage in our midday news and major newscast at 7 p.m. on CNC3.

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0: 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Why, just a dream and you can venture. Good morning, going out to Sean Ali. Sean Ali actually checked in at 7:45 p.m. yesterday. But
2: oh,
0: yeah, you see, the thing is, Nation, all you need to send all the messages from 9 on a Thursday, right? So from 9 p.m., all you can check in from 9, because your message would get lost in all the other messages, all right? So good morning, going out to Sean Ali and the Port Authority team, and Tamara Sanchez and the Anthony McCall Motor Ladies. Yeah, taking it back into the music.

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0: cash out, you know, this morning. If you work in taxi.
1: Come on, okay.
0: If you sell juice.
1: Okay. Oh, yeah, we're dripping the finesse and getting paid.
0: Hey, but.
2: It don't matter.
0: Look good together.
2: Wanted legal.
0: Yeah, wanted legal. All right, okay. Wanted legal. Wanted legal, yes. We'll shout you out. If it's illegal, no.

also to Tyrone Wise, Comcast Cable, Washington, D.C. Shout in his space, yeah. Shout your space, 707-7526. Let me know. Janaya's Creations, Kitchen Queens. Good morning.

So tight cameras is not a business. That is not a legitimate business. Blacker than a Harawak. You know scammers from South. You don't have no scammers. Miles.

Good morning, again to Janelle and Marlene of morning, the Marlene. Social Welfare Office, San Fernando. Morning. It's my tune, no? Outer Road. Shout your space. Transporter and Ghost Transports. Good morning.

Also, they want to highlight their non-profit organization for the youths that need, well, youths that in need. And congrats on the good work. Mm-hmm.

0: Ladies, nowadays, you must have a man that willing to do anything for you. If that man not willing to do anything and everything for you, get rid of that man. You like should to be telling anything like this.
1: Use it for a woman that will make a man or break a man or make a man. Go and get some money that he never had. Make a man book a place somewhere that he never did. Right. Take you up after you end up in the Netherlands. No, he in the Netherlands was saying that he never had. He gave peace and a record that he ever had. He said, looking like a flash flood, running with deep swells.
0: Why?
1: He moving like the weather, man.
0: You
1: got a super soaker. You got rap, you need to hack up.
2: Boy, hi, DJ. I'm looking to put the words to this right here.
0: You want to go Dubai, buy it.
1: Is it type of woman?
0: I need willing to book that ticket? No.
1: Is it type of woman that will make a man or break a man or make a man?
0: No.
1: Boy, get some money that
0: get rid of it. Come on, that is not for you, ladies. Come on.
1: Take you up and fly you, you end up in the Netherlands.
0: Hey, continue to shut your space.
1: Saying that he never had. He gave.
0: Good morning, going to the entire Emerge. Tobago Nightmare Sea. Morning.
1: Running with deep swells. Got him moving like the weatherman. You got the super soaker. The wet rat. The hacker. The jacker. The knock knock. The spin splasher. The power washer. You get
0: it? Easy fires. Big up.
1: You got it. Who got it? You got it. Who got it? You got it. Who got it? The river giver. The seven figure.
0: Hey, good morning, going on to the PM, private. All right.
1: Tricking me, but I love trickery. Boy, I know she tricking for the more. Yes, water park, I got you kicking out the door.
0: That is not the PM, private driver. Right. Okay, good morning, going on to the crime and problem analysis branch.
2: Southern
0: region, locked on.
2: All right.

0: There is not a Union All Lady Boys Association. No, there's not.
1: What?
0: Hold on, something. Hold on.
1: What?
0: What is going on? There is no Union All Lady Boys Association. They need to leave that alone. Leave Union.

0: people are getting ridiculous now. There's no sharpshooters in corporation. Right? There is no union hall take your man association. What is going on?
1: Union hall out and back.
0: Leave. Hello.
1: Union hall out leave, and back.
0: Leave union hall alone. All right?
1: Impossible, Chris.
0: Leave.
1: If you're on this shift, impossible. There's no area you're going to get torture. You're going to get called all kind of thing.
0: Good morning, going out to the Black Moses tribe in Grandy, Lockton. Also, there's no Grandy backdoor breakers. No. That is not happening in Grandy. Come on. Good morning, going out to Sour Chiropractors, Lockton. They say, you know what? You want to know what Sour Chiropractors doing?
1: yeah. I'm here.
0: Yeah?
1: Yeah.
0: See?

0: dinner hall alone. I'm not reading those things. Duncan Village doesn't have a bandit association, no.
1: You sure?
0: No, Duncan Village is a nice place. There's somebody who's familiar with this area. Because you know Union Hall right there and Duncan Village right there. 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Good morning, going out to Grenada. They're saying Spice Mask coming soon, so good morning, going out to the Grenada family, man. They're locked in. All right? Oh, yeah, we can take a few calls, and then
2: we can take a few calls.
0: All right? Shout to Space Nation. Feel free to give us a call and shout your space. You know, this is a small business, you know. Here is a man on the ground, you know, selling pie like blanket, bigger blanket. I know blanket always locked in.
1: Easy blanket.
0: If you sell juice, if you work in air condition in the office, yeah, short your space. Let me know who's locked in. Hello, good morning.
3: Yo, them girl love to share, Uzi. They want to be in every man bed.
0: Nope, Vice, nope. Hello, good morning.
4: Blessed morning, it's Friday, you know.
0: Come on.
4: Very great day. Chris Kennedy Southside is loving up, BIL is loving up.
0: Every time.
4: I have a request, it's Friday, the white steamy, yeah?
2: No problem.
4: The white steamy, bring back the reels. That's how it used to be long time.
0: What kind of steam?
4: I want the steam well, love and sorry, I want to give to you and what that is steam you are. That is the kind of steam.
0: That kind of steam. All right, say no more.
4: Say no more. You don't know, Miles. You know what to do. He's the greatest DJ ever. Right, the greatest of the greatest.
2: Say fine.
0: Also, good morning, going out to the TN Tech HSE department. They're locked in as well. Hello, good morning.
5: Chris, what kind of question is that? What kind of steam? What the man say? Steam wontons? Come on, man. Steam is steam.
0: Nah, steam is not steam. Yeah, tell me what kind of steam.
5: My steam is...
0: See, explain to me.
5: Steam
0: he explained
5: no
0: to us.
5: Flowers, boxer rubbers, steam of the place. Is a noise on my shed, tail of chest.
0: Hello. All right. Hello, good morning.
6: Good morning, brothers. Morning.
0: Morning.
6: Yeah, good. Well, brother, bless say you might not share, but you have a window, you know. You can see outside. Yeah. So I feel it trying things for them, man. You can't say you have a window, you know. You
0: well,
6: can see
0: the... Well, all right.
2: Yes, he traded one for the other.
6: Yeah. But goodness, nonetheless, man. Goodness, man. Original slam to the nation, you know.
0: Don't yes, know, easy.
6: Yeah. All right, brother, take it easy.
0: Respect.
2: Sit up.
0: All right, so right about now we're gonna jump into your first citizens money tip. All right, for today. All right, your money tip, all brought to you compliments. 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

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Keep it locked. 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Chris Kennedy alongside Selector Miles till 9. Mm-hmm.

0: says the referral of Carla Barnett matter to the Caribbean Court of Justice is in no way a victory for Kamla Prasad Bisesa. Dr. Rowley said the entire issue was due to a mishandling of affairs by Trinidad and Tobago's government, and the other CARICOM leaders have bailed this country out of a mess of its own doing.
1: If you take match and go and start a fire in the forest and then help to put it out, and you're then labeled the hardest working fireman, what victory is that?
0: Relatives of Chad Joseph say they are not accepting the Prime Minister's statement that no TNT nationals were killed during U.S. boat strikes in the region last year. The Prime Minister told regional media on Wednesday that police investigations revealed that none of the people killed in the lethal strikes by the U.S. against supposed narco traffickers were from this country. But Joseph's relatives believe he was killed on October 14th and argue that if he was alive, he would have made contact with his family. Joseph's aunt, Lynette, told CNC3 News yesterday, since then his mother has been grieving, adding that the Prime Minister has insulted them.
2: We're still grieving and we're still doing what we have to do at the end of the day. Because we know he was coming on that boat so them can see what they want to see.
3: Now, you don't find it strange that they say that they know people on the boat were narco terrorists, but they still can't identify
2: right.
3: Who the people.
2: Exactly so. So what is?
0: A mother is blaming what she believes was years of neglected electrical infrastructure for the death of her son. Stephanie Charles says her 20-year-old son, Jesus Maharaj, died after coming into contact with a live wire outside their Belanger home on June 11th. She believes high-voltage lines fell onto the house, sparking a fire before her son was electrocuted while trying to escape. Charles says the family was awakened by neighbors shouting that their house was on fire. She says everyone managed to get outside, but Maharaj was struck by a live wire and remained trapped for several minutes before the electricity was finally cut. He was taken to hospital where he died 7 days later.
4: That was when my husband was also attacked back again to pull him off of the wire. Because he had tried to previously pull him, but when he realized, when he had my daughter born out, his was on fire, he ran back out in his towel. And he made me try to grab him, and with the voltage and the current running through Jesus, he was pitched to the wall about 5 feet, his back hit the wall.
0: Charles believes the tragedy could have been prevented. She claims residents had complained for years about the condition of the power lines and says the family intends to pursue legal action against TNTech.
4: Yes, we are going the legal route against TNTech because, I'm sorry. They really are truly there at fault. If it had proper maintenance, and when the crew is coming in and we want to complain to them and let them know, hey, all you're coming and choking and has all your quarters because the line's still sparking. You hear the transformer going, making all kind of noise. If you had done the proper maintenance, repairs, none of this would have been transpired. I would still have my pesos.
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1: You think we're done?
0: Hey!
1: Look at you. 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
0: Scientist in the morning, wait.

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0: In the right place, you're starting off your morning the right way. It's Friday.

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1: 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Talk about him, one come on, pay me, I did well.
0: Ladies, tell your boss, man, you're not working this morning. What you feel like, do?
1: Just want him on fire.
0: Get your kid on.

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Watch me, sorry, Mary. Can you just imagine? Imagine, love, I can imagine, Miss Ari.

0: boy, something about this rhythm just have a kind of spirit, a kind of a kind of bacchanal spirit, a kind of wajang spirit. I don't know if, and Nation, I don't know if you feel the same way. Miles, I don't know if you feel the same way.
1: What is that?
0: Somebody's rhythm, boy. Just have a kind of spirit, boy. I don't know, boy. Nation, I want you to tell me one thing. When you hear this rhythm, what you just feel to do? What you just feel to do when you hear this rhythm? Hold on, Miles. Hold on. When you hear this rhythm, what you just feel to do? Call me and tell me. Hello.
2: I just feel deep peanut butter and jam.
0: All right. Okay. Nice. Peanut butter and jam. Okay. That's normal. Remember.
1: My goodness.
0: Remember we had the chanto.
1: Chanto.
0: Look out for the chanto. Don't you remember? We're giving you a lot of topic in the chanto for today. All right. Miles, remind them of the topic.
1: Yeah. The topic is Grand Slam Morning Show GSMS. The morning show is number one.
0: Yes.
1: That's it.
0: That's it. And you can flex it however you want to flex it. All right? Hello, good morning.
3: Well, you go make morning again. Scar me again. And all right. Yo, I love you slapping by this with him. Why it does bring back my ideas, but it is the CI climbing friends to wine on girl all in tree and thing.
0: Wow. In tree?
3: That is how dread it was.
0: Where that used to be taking place? Where exactly?
3: In Mova, on the Beatum. Only one party I went on the Beatum and I ain't going there, kid.
0: So. Nah, man, don't say that.
3: Beatum is love still, worry.
0: Every time. Hello, good morning.
4: Hello, good morning. Tell the Parrot Association.
0: This is it. Whoa.
5: Brothers.
0: This is the who association?
4: Brothers.
0: Wait, hold on. This is the who association?
5: You know what they
4: are. Okay, now make up things that way, my
5: brothers. Don't do with that. Not that association. Don't do with that.
0: Hello, good morning.
6: But this rhythm just came back to Gustin. Donadan.
0: You used to go on any dollar jam, tell me.
6: Boy, it's wine level. Like Rambo is everything you talk, everything you have.
0: Everything.
6: Just see them start up at the start.
0: Yeah.
6: Waiting for the lyrics to come in. Then it's a kickoff. Hmm. It's the Olympics. Hmm. And then everything you're winding on. This is the epic rhythm of all time.
0: Now for real.
6: This rhythm surpass is 20 years and more this rhythm outside of.
0: Yeah, oh, this come out.
6: Still hot.
0: Yeah, they're still playing in party, boy, up to this day.
6: After last time they dropped this in a party. It was off the chain. Them little children that went crazy.
1: You played that.
6: And not the new one, you know.
0: Not the little children.
6: It's a graduation. Second something.
0: Okay.
6: But it's a medium and little children. I'm 14.
0: 93.
6: And them still going mad to this rhythm.
0: Wow.
6: Best rhythm ever, boy.
0: Hello.
7: Chris.
0: Yeah, Jersey.
7: Morning. I went to a house party in my time when I was younger, up in Bourne Road, and this song was playing. But it was like me and two brethren rolling in the party. And this song started to play, and them men and them like they afraid to hold up me and them.
0: And what you do?
7: Afraid. I had to go and initiate. So as I done wine and one, it's because they looking to jam the one. I was hanging on now, you know that kind of it?
0: Yeah.
7: I'm the entrance to them. I said, well, you holy girl and them now, boy.
0: He's the initiator.
7: Well, yeah, them waiting for me, you know. Initiating them. Real cool, fast thing, boy. And the girl and them training back.
0: And they're free, boy, nah, man.
7: And they're free.
0: I ain't read that team you're moving with.
7: Boy,
0: I can't read that team.
7: Them, you know, now.
0: Easy, Jersey. Jersey, you ain't read your own team, yes. Hello, good morning.
8: No, Chris.
0: Oh.
8: Watch when I hear that trade, I might just think back on me if you had this now, eh? Watch him in particular, why watch? Inside the hot, but you ain't care, you're just jamming.
0: Yeah, that's jamming.
2: Yeah, yeah, but you're breathing heat, you know, but they ain't care about it. Don't talk about this, you're back on the wall.
0: You're sweating, your jersey wet, your pants wet.
2: But you ain't care, you're just jamming the eyeliner. Just read them, bring back some memories, Viola. Like, take it easy. Easy.
0: 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All right, keep listening right here to Slam for your chance to qualify. Curaçao, feel it for yourself. I can squeeze in one more. Let me squeeze in one more. Hello, good morning. Hello.
9: Yeah, man, blessings.
0: Blessings, blessings.
9: I feel we need to have more party like that long time party, boy. When no, I know set up problems like that now.
0: For real, for real.
9: Even them politicians and all of you have to throw party like that for them so they could just take away all these problems that we have here in this country, you know. I thought we'd come around and put on the guns now, man. Let me throw back some party like this now, boy, Chris, boy.
0: Yeah, for real,
9: enough. Trinidad and Tobago, as always, I beg all of you, please, this is ours. We had to bring it back. Might big up yourself.
5: Yes, I.
9: And continue to do all you're doing, boy, because I look forward to hearing all that in the morning.
0: I appreciate that, positive. Easy, positive. 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All right, let me get back into the music now. Tunes! 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

0: 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When we come back, we got your final call forecast. We're talking football. 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
1: Yes, boy!
0: Mm-hmm. All right, so, of course, yesterday's match.
2: I saw your fight. That was not like you, Chris. Chris, you're letting World Cup and all the things get better. Yeah? Don't change yourself, Chris.
0: If you want to see what Miles is talking about, go to my IG. You will see it.
2: Chris, that's
0: your man for dead.
2: No, but Chris, your player do the same thing. Your player did the same thing, so you can't do that.
0: The man kick a powder puff shot towards the goalkeeper.
2: Chris,
0: the goalkeeper
2: realize that the Argentine officials killed that man, right? What was your reason
0: what
2: for
0: mean?
2: Taking?
0: What
2: was your reason for taking so long?
0: If it's five or six officials, VAR was doing the checks and balances.
2: I never see nothing like that take so long. Because it was an obvious fault. So what was your reason to take so long?
3: Hello.
0: Where did they shut in? Hello, morning.
3: Hello, security here.
0: Yes, security.
3: Yeah, for me, it don't matter if I predict who winning the game today, tomorrow, whenever. All I know, Argentina winning the World Cup,
0: no matter
3: who the faces.
0: Well said, security.
2: It does matter. However,
0: it doesn't.
2: Today, Spain is playing Belgium at 3 p.m.
3: Uh-huh.
2: Predict a score or say who you think is going to win.
3: As I say, why not give that general statement, overrule every other game? It don't matter if
2: we talk about
3: Belgium.
2: Security, like you're hardened. We talk about today.
3: Me a hardened.
2: Chris,
3: I just tell you, it don't matter
2: tell
3: to
2: security,
3: me.
2: No, well then, don't call to participate then. You call the day of the final. No, well, you can't even call
3: Argentina
2: us the day of the final.
3: Argentina to the world.
2: I mean, that's not what we're asking you. We're not asking you who winning World Cup. We're asking you about the game today.
0: Today, we talk about today's game. Yeah, today's game.
3: Today's game?
0: Yeah.
3: Right. Who want to say Belgium and who plays?
0: And Spain.
3: And Spain, by default, Spain going because Belgium is good.
0: Wow.
3: Yeah, so, but again, it don't matter. Argentina won in the World Cup.
2: All right. it could make a thing difficult, but.
0: I ain't gonna lie. Security is like this hardened child. You know, this hardened child. Like, you're trying to talk to them. You're talking to them right through, and they're just not listening to you. Like, just hardened.
2: Yeah, for no reason.
0: Hello, good morning.
4: Morning, Wagoners here.
0: Yeah, Wagoners.
4: Belgium giving Spain a little send home.
2: Where will the score be?
4: Belgium go get them 2 and Spain might get nothing.
2: I know. What is in 2-0 to Belgium?
4: Yeah, 2-0, yeah. Spain ain't getting nothing.
2: Yeah, the win probability, right?
4: Yeah. I don't want to hear that right now.
2: You sure?
4: I just know that Belgium.
0: I think you need to hear it to make a clear decision.
2: I think you need to hear it.
0: Yeah.
4: All right, go ahead. Let me
2: win probability. 60% to Spain, 17% to Belgium, and 23% to extra time.
4: I still stick to my score.
2: 2-0 in favor of Belgium.
4: Yes.
2: All right.
4: Yes.
0: All right, we will see.
4: All right, fellas.
2: 3 o'clock today, game kicks off. We will see.
0: We will see. What are you going on?
5: We there.
0: Waiting, buddy. The Spain. Belgium
6: 2-0.
0: 2-0?
2: 2-0?
6: Yeah.
2: Don't they like 2-0, boy?
0: Spain going home, you say, no?
6: Now what 2-0 means?
0: All right, then disrespectful with it, too. Okay, all right. Hello, good morning.
7: Chris.
0: Yeah, Jesse. Hey,
7: Belgium, I'm going to say 2-1. They go start Lukaku after, and Lukaku come and score one.
0: Yeah, he's a man
7: that's one of the best strikers in the world.
2: I would say best off the bench.
7: Well, yeah, off the bench strike anyway.
2: Yeah, he's a super sub.
7: Huh?
2: He's a super sub kind of thing. Start, like, you don't find him sweet.
7: A lot of people don't like him, but the man that's gay on, the man that's show up. He does show up.
0: All right. We'll see.
2: Yeah, we'll see.
7: Yeah.
2: So you said 2-1, right?
0: Yeah. Hello, good morning.
8: Well, good for one, good for all. And if you have a problem with it, this game, Chris, you should have a problem with it when Howie Name and them was playing. They're fighting real wise. But what I'm saying is, I ain't had an anticipation for that game later, but somehow it did not strike him as a real big game now.
0: Spain and Belgium?
8: Yeah, but I know. Somehow it kind of low-key to me.
2: Okay.
8: But what I'm saying is, I feel like it's going right down too.
0: Mm.
8: So I them have a kind of mellow kind of play there right now. That they didn't go, I ain't seen if I'm coming out now. So I'm predicting it going right down to extra time, over time.
2: So both teams, right, Vice? In FIFA's top 10, with Spain being third and Belgium being eighth. And you're saying that game in piquing the interest in the slightest way?
8: I feel any hype. That is all. I just ain't feeling it.
2: All right.
8: Yeah, just very quick on our side note, right?
0: We can't side note. We in sponsor time. Yeah, so call us back. Call us back.
2: No,
0: yeah, we in sponsor time. Hello, good morning.
9: Hey, guys. Morning.
2: Good morning.
0: Morning.
9: I am thinking Spain will win this game 3-1.
2: Nice. I hear that.
0: All right, Brent.
9: I am seeing that.
2: All right, Brent.
9: If, however, Belgium's defense does live up to its title, then this game could go to the penalties, eh?
2: Mm-hmm. Yeah.
9: No. But I'm saying 3-1. If it goes to penalties, I think Belgium has the edge with Courtois between the posts.
0: All right.
2: Yeah. All right. I hear you, Brian.
9: Okay, guys. Take care. Thanks,
0: you too, Brian.
2: You too.
0: Have a good one. Yeah, well, we'll see what happens. Exciting game today, Spain, Belgium. As you heard, Miles said, you know, the win probability 60% for Spain. So, my money on Spain. I want to see Spain move forward, and I believe it would be a two-one in favor of Spain. Yeah. What about you, Miles?
2: Honestly, I don't have any prediction. You know, I just watching the game. seriously, like.
0: But if you had to,
2: yeah. If I had to give anyone the edge, I'll give the edge to Spain.
0: Okay,
2: I'll give the edge to Spain. Honestly, but I wouldn't predict that score because I just watching football now.
0: Nice.
2: And well, we're not here tomorrow, so just letting you all know that tomorrow at 5 p.m. Norway faces England, and at 9 p.m. we have
0: big game.
2: We have a giveaway. Argentina versus Switzerland, yeah.
0: Hello, good morning.
10: Morning, fellas.
0: Morning.
10: Only thing I watch tonight, Belgium comfortable playing with all the ball and if only really watch a game.
0: Right.
10: They will not lock into all the ball. You understand? And they will kill Spain on that counter-attack, right? Because that Belgium counter-attack is very far. So I see in 1-0, it could be either way, but if Belgium win the game today, 1-0 Belgium.
2: Okay.
0: All right.
11: Yeah, so.
0: Easy. All right, well, Nation, that was your final call forecast. It's all brought to you compliments Public Service Credit Union, Island Finance, and Forest Park Punch and Rum. Thanks to everyone that called in and sent their predictions. And we'll see who was right after match day. All right? Keep predicting, keep competing, and keep listening to Slam for more. When we come back, you know what time it is? Chant out time. And remember, I must remind them, the topic.
2: Grand Slam Morning Show, the morning show is number one. Mm-hmm. Whichever one, however you want to put it.
0: However you want to
2: put it. Yes,
0: yeah.
2: Morning Show is number one.
0: Nice.
2: Gotta put that in your chant.
0: Yeah. Chant out next. Keep it locked.
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0: Santa. Oh, listen, so it's Friday.
1: Wake up
0: now. Let all the voices now. Hello. Hey, somebody said
2: this depressive with Chris had a lead. Dominic, bring a screwdriver.
0: Yeah, boy. Dominic, come and sit on your whole morning and even fix this thing.

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1: You could chant it somewhere other than your mouth.
0: Just even that, just even
1: you know,
0: that.
1: You know about somebody chanting with somewhere other than your mouth?
0: Just slow it down, just slow it down.
1: Explain that with the middle.
0: Say chant. Remember when you come in the chant this morning? Might as remind them.
1: Yeah, we have a topic. So somehow in your chant, you have to fit in. The morning show is number one. Yeah. Grand Slam morning show, GSMS, whatever you want to call it. Morning show is number one.
0: Nice. Nice. Emma chant. Emma chant. Emma chant. Hold on. 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Emma talk.

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0: on the streets of fact that everybody know. Them other station claim them, is it? They take the mic, man, and all he go on with his fish.
1: All right.
0: They can't start the morning show with my Zan Chris and big up all the callers, Toes Arima Warrior, and my boy Private. So I hope one day you finally get a hit, because I know Anya Onion.
1: All right. Hey. Hello. Hello.
2: Boy, this vice.
1: Hello. Hello, good morning. Welcome to the Chanto.
3: Somebody say Chanto.
1: Chanto.
3: Welcome to the greatest morning show.
1: Hey.
3: I try to hold the straight on the straight and narrow.
1: Mm-hmm.
3: This rhythm go make me go off course.
1: Mm-hmm.
3: And if she ride it on the government, she go ride it off
1: course. Hello. Five daughters. Hello.
4: Well done, though, Vice. Vice, well done. No, Vice did well.
2: Oh, gosh.
4: And Vice styled.

0: 0614-005-6235-001. It's time for the chant out. All I call for the chant out. Where's Mr. Birdie? Mr. Birdie! Mr. Birdie! You need to call us with your chant. Come on, Mr. Birdie.
1: No, nah, buddy, you have 5 minutes to get me before you get birdie.
0: Huh?
1: You have 5 minutes to get me before you get birdie.
0: 5 minutes?
1: Yeah.
0: What do you mean?
1: But you do call before you? Before 9? But it's called between 9 and 9:05.
2: Can watch
1: it. Gauge it.
0: You actually sit around and pay attention to that?
1: Yeah,
0: you call around that.
2: You will go to usually, about, yeah, usually you look at the clock when birdie call.
1: And yeah,
2: and you know when he's going to cut off.
1: You'll go to that about quarter past.

0: that R&B chanter? Is that R&B chanter? Is it smooth talk?
1: Well, yeah, finance you chant out smooth.
0: Yeah.
1: You're cool and too easy.
2: Hello, you want to wake up to the chant out?
3: Hey, let me go. I wake up in the morning at 7:30.
2: Hey.
3: Long time I ain't get up with that stuff, do you know what? 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
2: Hey.
3: Going to work. I return work late.
2: Right.
3: Yes.
2: As always.
3: We drink it all day.
2: Right. As always. That's the normal thing.
4: No headphones. Can I hear we? So you have to play the music loudly.
2: No, I don't stop it. Go ahead and chant.
3: Man, I can't not take it anyway. I come back.
4: Don't even try that. You're fucking dog already. Don't blame it on us.
2: Hello, good morning. Welcome to the Chanto. Hello. Hello. Hello, good morning. Welcome to the Chanto.
5: Chanto, this is the original security Chanto. Right now, I want somebody to do something for me. Go buy Rome and get my money for me.
2: Rome not owing you no money.
4: Rome have money for you.
5: Yeah, Rome owing me for the walk by.
2: What walk is that?
4: The security.
2: Oh, the walk by.
5: Go and get Rome. I need my money. Chanto. Before somebody get shoot off.
2: Hey, no.
4: Come on, security.
2: Come on, security. Better than that. Come on. Hello, good morning. Welcome to the Chanto.
6: What the first thing was to go home and you're still wearing white? Like you're doing it for wickedness or you're doing it for spite?
0: I want the doubles. Stop buying my doubles, please.
2: Hello!
7: Morning,
4: Mr. Chanto.
7: What did it?
0: No, he's not. He's not.
2: He's here. He don't exist.
7: You sure?
2: He don't exist.
7: I know you're what you most of us.
0: He ain't rich yet.
7: Ram. What the? I think we're done. What do you think we done?
2: What?
7: Ram. He jam me in the shower.
2: Hey.
7: Ram.
2: Hey.
7: He make my ball out for murder.
2: Miss Arima.
7: Ram.
2: Miss Arima.
0: I saw we done. I saw we done. Yeah.
7: Don't think it. I think we not done.
2: But you said all done, eh? Miss Arima.
7: No, you did say that. I could never done with my baby daddy, boy.
2: Yes.
7: I could never done with you, boy.
2: What, he have no children?
7: Yeah, he's the father of my stepchildren. Yes. He's stepchildren. He's the daddy and he's stepchildren. Yeah. What the? When they traveling out again, I'm going, eh?
0: You're going where?
7: With you. The next travels. When they flying out.
2: Travels?
4: I don't know. Have your documents sorted?
0: I don't know.
2: Yeah.
7: I have everything sorted out already.
0: All right.
7: My visa intact, everything.
0: I'm going to North Korea.
7: North Korea? You're not
2: North Korea?
0: Yes. Yeah, North Korea.
7: You're not going there.
0: Why are you not going there?
7: No, you're not going there.
2: Miss Arima.
0: No chopper for Kim.
2: Miss Arima. You're called to chant? Yes. You're called to chant?
7: Huh?
2: You're called to chant, right? So chant. Let me hear. Chant.
7: I don't chant already. I jump in the bathroom.
2: All right. Okay.
7: You make my ball out.
2: Hello, good morning. Welcome to the Chanto.
8: Somebody said Chanto.
2: Chanto.
8: Say, Miss Arima, you want what she makes? She come. She said she could.
2: All right. Vice.
4: Edited.
9: Good morning.
2: Welcome to the Chanto.
9: I'm going to say Chanto.
2: Chanto.
9: 1, 2, 3, 4, clam. The number one in me nan. I come to take Miss Arima, man.
2: What is the plan?
9: What is the plan?
0: What's this, boy?
2: Yes, Miss Arima, man?
4: Apparently.
0: No.
4: But yeah, I feel under low and you not tell her.
0: Yeah.
4: So she can't be calling about you, right?
0: Boy.
2: Take this and bathroom, man.
0: My name is Izzo God.
2: Hello, good morning. Welcome to the Chanto.
4: What them say?
2: What's your time?
9: I
10: 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I know that we're

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0: When you hear some on the near sun, you have to turn the volume up all high, high, high. Big respect to all furniture president Rima. Right here on the money box outside, you know. Slamming down 100.5. And the big up to homeland down the water. 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The box outside slamming loud to see. And people let away by the channel all time.
1: Always outside for children.
2: Yeah, for
0: real. And the money
3: channel.
0: Yes.
3: What did I say? Mr. Birdie.
0: What
3: would them say, Mr. Birdie?
0: I don't know. Some 100.5 is the biggest radio station. Some of them attack my radio station. But some 100.5 is the radio station. Always the biggest number that tune. And tune coming down where the nation is sing. Again, on them and my radio station. Some 100.5 is the biggest radio station. Well, some men don't miss any whole nation. No other radio station but well test, you see. Here I am going to tune some 100.5 of the radio station. You never hear them tune on them and the radio station yet. Some 100.5. That's for saying you out there with private chanter. Big things that want to 100.5. If you want to go to Radio City 2, tune into Slam. Never let anything say, man.
2: That's later.
3: Mr. Birdie, give me. Them are call us pirates. Them are call us illegal broadcasters. Just because we play what the people want. Give me that one.
0: What do you want, man? Say, them are call us pirates. But we are no pirates. We are the number one radio station.
3: Up.
0: Just because we play what the people want. Me say, one station, I could have run the nation.
3: Hey.
0: That will be some 112.5. Hey. And the biggest band is with all the slam in the land. If you want that good radio, say, turn into slam.
3: Hey.
0: 100.5 is slam in the nation.
3: Hey.
0: All the girls, them like to hear the station.
3: Hey.
0: And when them hear the tune, well, it's one slam on 100.5 them are still be sing just because we play the number one songs, yes, yes. People try to imitate us and slam. All right. Them are calling us pirates. We're the number one radio station slamming on the land, yes. Just because we play what the people want. Me sing. No for them are talk about the radio station.
3: Beep.
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0: I'm the biggest man in the radio station when they say no. When me drive to arena, me hear them start them.
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3: Right.
0: Me know pastor cut in the traffic day.
3: Right.
0: And me hear radio station, I hear my own self, you see.
3: Right.
0: And when I hear them, you know, they know the big thing that one. And some 100, me say, well, I'm going to
1: be very bad at that much, you know.
3: Yeah,
1: I think very bad at that much. I think very bad at that much. On the going, you
3: I feel so.
1: You realize this about the people. You realize this.

0: You're going to make a bunch of vexed with you.
1: We could do a cast between them.
0: No.
2: Someone runs
0: 3.5 minutes. I want to ask them that
2: 100.5
3: Slam, slam, slam, slam, slam, slam, slam, slam, slam, slam, slam, slam, slam, slam, slam, slam, slam, slam, slam, slam, slam, slam, slam, slam, slam, slam, slam, slam, slam, slam, slam, slam, slam, slam, slam, slam, slam, slam, slam, slam, slam, slam, slam, slam, slam, slam, slam, slam, slam, slam, slam, slam, slam, slam, slam, slam, slam, slam, slam, slam, slam, slam, slam, slam, slam, slam, slam, slam, slam, slam, slam, slam, slam, slam, slam, slam, slam, slam, slam, slam, slam, slam, slam, slam, slam, slam, slam, slam, slam, slam, slam, slam, slam, slam, slam, slam, slam, slam, slam, slam, slam, slam, slam, slam, slam, slam, slam, slam, slam, slam, slam, slam, slam, slam, slam, slam, slam, slam, slam, slam, slam, slam, slam

0: I would them say, Mr. Birdie, give me the cable turn. Them no like we and we don't like them. Them no like we and we don't like them. Give me that one,
1: Mr. Them not like we and we not like them. Them not like we and we not like them. Because you play what
0: they say. They say better than that.
2: Yeah.
0: Better than that, Bounty Killer.
2: You see? Yeah. But he can get men around for the money.
0: They say, but he was an 8-mile he beat them and I'm not.
1: I'm gonna say one thing, Birdie. Can't
0: understand. Ring the alarm, another song is dying. Oh, hey.
1: Let's sing, ring the alarm. The biggest radio station is slamming.
0: Hey.
1: Ring the alarm, because someone has a private vibe is playing. Hey, some will say that the bigger radio station that all the tune them are play upon the land. Mm-hmm. Number one, we play upon, we'll slam them right now. Some will say that when we listen to the slam, well, we will have vibes for the girl number one and slam the next track, man. What
0: them say, Mr. Birdie? Mr. Birdie, give me Shaggy Boombastic. Mr. Boombastic, really fantastic.
1: Mr. Slammer.
2: On point, boy.
1: Fantastic. Number one, I read us.
0: Somebody say, Kendrick and Drake better than warm, buddy.
1: Fantastic. She call me Mr. Room. Smooth. Just like a silica. Soft and tongue, you have a look like I am a lyrical love. Just give me a little. Oh, my. That's what she love. I Boombastic. Rated at the best. That's the most you can get. Nothing more, nothing less. Degree you confess. When you put me to the test, that's all you can test. And when you put me to that I'm bombastic. Tell me fantastic. Touching on me, but she call me Mr. Bird. Birdie. Baby fantastic. Touching on me, but she call me Mr. Roo. I think me a loving. That man really wanted well. Lord, give me a loving. Girl, you have been real good. Ooh, nice. It's incorrect. Soft and tongue, you have been wrong like the chest. I bombastic. Reach it out the best. Tell us what you do, man. Who have this time them girl hard? If them with them want, coming who all night. The most they can get. Favorite man, you are the best. Cause I'm slamastic. Tell me fantastic. Slamming on me. Here's the good to go. Slam it down on the shot. Slamming she had me. I'll put it my next shot.
0: How would them say, Mr. Buddy?
1: I'm not telling me.
0: Whoa.
2: He asked what
0: next song.
2: No, yes, I didn't even think. That's all right, but you remember.
0: I feel like change up the vibe a little bit. I feel like it's a sparrow for me. It was Gina and Dinah, Rosita and Clementina. Give me that one, Mr. Birdie.
1: What I said, send me local.
0: Yeah.
1: Well, all right, missing Gina and Dinah. Ooh. What she want to wind up for them.
0: Whoa.
1: Yeah. When she hear the summation, coming down on the big set of music. Mm. Yeah. I want to hold she in a tune. She says, number one is the number one way to stay.

0: station. Don't let me go. Slam me some more, cause slam is the number radio station. Gina and Dina. Sexy wine into the slam nation. When she has selected match them, play them big tune on the radio.
1: Alright.
0: Everybody come and hold me and you can grind with me, you see. Cause it's a slam. We slamming, slamming, we slamming till whole night comes.
1: Aye, aye, aye.
0: The whole nation is number one station. When they hold the girl, so Anna start to wind up and she say, yeah, she say the DJ and slam it. Select time I play some more music. Don't turn around. Let buddy old man slam it while she say some more.
2: How would them say, Mr. Birdie? Mr. Birdie, give me. Give my Lord Kitchener. Oh, tree, where you get that sugar? Give me that one.
0: Oh, Chris, where you get them tune from? Do you know, Kitchener, you still living in the same yard, boy. You still living in Arima. There where Kitchener grow up.
3: Still living in Arima.
0: But I was playing. But I was playing the yard. Kitchener pull up in. At 286. I need to take another picture. Yeah, take another picture, Send that rhythm mad, mad. Send that rhythm mad, mad. Send that rhythm mad.
2: You know this
0: I know that the new tune from Bungie Garlin, long time then. Remember the old tune, but they know Bungie Garlin, the Rima man. So big him up anyway.
2: Bungie he come back to you. Come back to the melody.
3: Bungie from East Side too, so.
2: Mr. Wendy, we had to leave. We have a meeting.
0: One love for the Slam Nation, and another one love for each other. Keep it locked to the other one.
2: No, Mr. Birdie. What them say?
0: Slam Nation, one love, Mr. Outer and Friday, China is gone. One love, Mr.
2: What them say, Mr. Birdie?
3: Oh, he doesn't know how it is feel.
4: Well, it's a good sign. Oh, no, I mean, you don't even need to.
2: I just be tired, man. I just be tired.
3: You remember, I gave you the exact time where you go down call?
2: No, that's right.
3: And
2: it
3: the time you go down finish.
2: Next week, I'll give Eddie some soccer. I'll give Eddie some soccer next week.
3: You don't know who I'm looking.
5: Rhythm up.
3: No, good job.
2: Oh, Lord.
3: Jose.
5: Are you?
2: Yeah, Jersey.
5: Court wanted me to sing in a dance, but like a hyper wanted me to sing for free. When I was playing with Big Bad Slam radio station, he didn't know me. Hyper passed my money.
3: Josie, what?
2: It's all love. Hello, good morning, welcome
5: it
2: to the channel.
5: It was a blessing. Yes. Today, Mr. Rima Fan, leave what it was a blessing.
3: I like that one.
5: What it? You mean, blacker than, not better than Birdie?
3: Yeah. Oh. Nobody better than Birdie.
4: Once again, the words of what it? Are the words of what?
3: Nobody is better than Birdie. Come to Friday, Bungie Cartes. Swell Octave Cartes, Pretty Cartes, Capleton Cartes, Kendrick, Andrew Cartes.
4: International people.
1: And nobody can't do a TV because what is the number one man in the land? He most wanted by all the woman. To put on him the pam-pam. What is the most loved man? The number one requested.
3: Pam-pam? I didn't say pampers.
4: I thought it's pampers.
2: Hello. Hello, good morning. Welcome to the Chanto.
6: Can't take it no more when Buddy called. No.
3: Oh, gosh.
2: I get it.
3: Gosh.
2: I get it. Enjoy the rest of your Outer Road Friday. I'm going to be here tomorrow from 9 to noon. Miles, have a good one.
4: Thanks,
2: enjoy the rest of your Friday, bro.
4: Enjoy your Friday and weekend.
2: Yeah. Same way. Hey, catch me at Spirits Band Lunch. Well, it's going to be happening at Napa tonight,
3: mm-hmm.
2: Right? I know they had the museum yesterday where you could actually go through and see the costumes. And tonight is a more kind of party-centric kind of feel. So.
3: Mm-hmm. Boogie Dong?
2: Yeah, Boogie Dong kind of vibes, right? So,
4: should they have a DJ by the door?
3: Vis-a-vis?
2: Yeah, Sean. Sean.
3: If a guy hook you up, or no?
2: Sean.
3: Who's Sean?
2: Sean is the DJ, buddy, though.
4: 3.0. They're tall. They're so feel on chivalrous.
2: Yeah.
4: We'll spin around.
2: So Sean is going to be there as well.
3: A DJ by the door?
2: Yeah, Sean.
4: Like, welcome in here. Yeah, a whole different set.
2: Yeah, kind of vibes.
3: Okay.
2: So what happened?
3: I didn't say okay.
4: I was just saying, you know, people look out for entertainment from the time you reach.
2: As I reach, yeah.
4: Different vibe.
2: As I walk in.
3: Okay.
2: Yeah, see Sean.
3: Okay.
2: Sean, maybe Sean and J-Ways. Huh?
3: You could be midway too?
2: Oh. Yeah, I after the presentation.
4: Caleb, why are you crying? Caleb, so why are you sending me crying
3: emojis?
4: Somebody
3: by the door,
4: Caleb,
3: I say somebody. Halfway to the event, and then somebody in the back of the event. Yeah. I don't know.
2: No. I by the door. The person to welcome you. You know, you're welcome as you walk in. You know, you're Sean playing some tunes.
3: Okay. And you and Caleb after the presentation?
2: Yeah.
3: Okay.
2: Yeah. And I think GY is before the presentation.
4: Okay. Which one?
2: Yeah. Huh?
4: Which one?
2: I'm not too sure, you know. I need to find that out.
4: Then go pretty wise alone. And with team versus it, eh?
2: Well, we'll see.
4: Some are wise and some other wise. And then there is
2: G-Wise.
4: There's also Pennywise.
2: There's no Pennywise. Surprise. There's no surprise. There's otherwise.
3: Hey, you're not my meeting.
2: There's wise.
3: Cattle.
2: And then there's G-Wise. Now we don't have a meeting. Anyway, Nisha.
3: The boss is late.
2: We out. Up next. All right. Verse and what's he up next?
3: You know what time, man?
2: Let me go from here.
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0: Alkaline me name, some little boy if you know say me no tech chat. 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

0: Trinidad and Tobago fire service locked down, boy, because the amount of flames and heat in this station here. They need to come to the boiling.
1: Papa,
0: he's
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Fire! 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Fire! Fire! Fire! Fire! Fire! Fire! Fire! Fire! Fire! Fire! Fire! Fire! Fire! Fire! Fire! Fire! Fire! Fire! Fire! Fire! Fire! Fire! Fire! Fire! Fire! Fire! Fire! Fire! Fire! Fire! Fire! Fire! Fire! Fire! Fire! Fire! Fire! Fire! Fire! Fire! Fire! Fire! Fire! Fire! Fire! Fire! Fire! Fire! Fire! Fire! Fire! Fire! Fire! Fire! Fire! Fire! Fire! Fire! Fire! Fire! Fire! Fire! Fire! Fire! Fire! Fire! Fire! Fire! Fire! Fire! Fire! Fire! Fire! Fire! Fire! Fire! Fire! Fire! Fire! Fire! Fire! Fire! Fire! Fire! Fire! Fire! Fire! Fire! Fire

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0: 2 hours lunch today. 2 hours lunch.
1: In 19 months, she back. 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
0: 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When me love her, say she pretty girl, clean and pure. 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
6: Ice. 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
10: You're in. Different type of sitting. 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
0: Search for the bodies. And get me what a bodies. Yeah, drag for me while it matters.

What T? Yeah, man, held down the last three, of course. Sean 3.0 and I are going to take you straight down till 3 p.m. on a beautiful Friday. And then we out our road.

And where? Which car wash? Which garage? Which hair salon? Which barber shop? Which taxi? What route? Which maxi? What band? Yeah, yeah, yeah. If you're single and you're locked on, yeah, let me know. The week is done. The Young Slam, nah, we are done. We are done. This is where we turn up the energy. All the way up, all the way up. Full 100.5% you're going to get today, all right?

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We bring it together for the ultimate Friday football lineup. 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Yeah, they're going to be there as well with giveaways live on location.

0: 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You know? 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Wanna pick up Smart Pools crew, they're locked in Southside. 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
1: 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T-E-M-P-A in your. 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Feel it. Go back, back. Temper in. That way you bite your lips and look back. You know, say I love it when you clutch back. Feel it. Go back, back. 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

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Friends to lovers need a part to star in. Like, wait, babe, let me ask your pardon. This

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Also, let me remind you to get ready for the Trade and Investment Convention. It started yesterday, July 9th, and it's going until tomorrow, the 11th, at Center of Excellence. 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

0: Faisals were like a creeping lion attacking its prey. You'll never know when he strikes. K-Man 6 continues to not take accountability for signing. By his own district alert.
1: Mofo. Sean 3.0. 3.0.

0: Ah boy, ah boy. Shanzia was in the news. I mean, she always on your feeds. That a sweet old man, boy. Jeez, that's Sean, boy. Shanzia, boy. Yeah, hey, watch now, huh? Why? Huh, Sean licking lips twice, isn't it? Hey, but she was in the news for not for the looks and the naughty things that she does do. I mean, it's for a song which she's known for, you know. But it had a controversial twist, boy. She said this a dancehall and a blood calypso. How you feel what I, Sean, boy? You feel any kind of way?
1: I did, but I look at it from an artist's point of view at the end of the day. Mm. You understand? Yes, she and didn't she think she say, so it's just like saying, this is not pop, this is dancehall, this is not hip hop, this is dancehall.
0: Yeah,
1: you understand? But I guess
0: space.
1: We just take it the wrong way now. So I see it from an artist's point of view, and then I saw it from a patriotic point of view of somebody from Trinidad, you understand? Somebody saying it.
0: Yeah.
1: But they felt it like, calypso you tell him about, you know, in that kind of way.
0: Yeah. What this calypso? Yeah. What? Shots here, you go. Your head shaking, you know? Trinidad is ready to go for Sheena. But I saw that she came and she said, hey, I don't want to smoke.
1: Yeah.
0: You know, it's not like that. You know, she was identifying that, you know, hey, there's dance, so you know, I know it's not calypso. So.
1: Is that singing, you know, a lyrical kind of vibe?
0: I sure when they was writing that song, I sure, you know, somebody watch somebody cut her in. There's like, boy, I don't feel we should, but you know, it always has some controversies and thing. But you know, it just goes to show that sometimes, you know, people will say something and they don't mean it, you know, mm-hmm. but still you take it, you run away with it negatively and you start to, you know, say all kind of things. And that time the person oblivious to, because that was not their intention. Mm-hmm. You know?
1: Yeah.
0: But big up to everybody that stood up to defend Calypso and Soca. And, you know, I'd like to see that kind of support more, though. You know, support the artists, like up the thing, share up the thing, you know what I mean? It should be a ringtone, you know? When you're posting your reels and things, it should just, let me just do Soca this weekend now, yeah. Let me just do Soca. Every reel, just do Soca now. Find a Soca tune and just do that. Yeah. 100% local. Yeah. Anyway, guys. Let me just remind you all to get ready for the Trade and Investment Convention. It's on July 9th to 11th at the Center of Excellence. Yes, Trinidad and Tobago, the region's premier business showcase, is back. 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

0: 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So, guys, we're going to take that short pause, and when we come back, we're talking football. Yes, final call forecast is up next. 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

Punch and Rum. It's time for us to get interactive, guys. Let me know. You predict the score, and we'll see at the end of the game. Get ready to call me.

0: Public Service Credit Union, Island Finance, and Forest Park Punch and Rum. We're ban wagon this way. Team lost yesterday. Team lost yesterday, so like he done with the World Cup with him. Where are all my Spain fans, boy? Let me know your forecast. I think that I think Belgium is going to hold them. I think it's going to be a 1-0. I think Belgium is going to get one in very early in the game, and they are just going to defend it. You know? Lamal and them gonna be under pressure today. Good afternoon, you're live. Let's hear you.
1: Yeah, why is that talk to you yesterday? You know? Give your prediction to yourself.
0: Let me hear your prediction now. I share mine. Let me hear what's yours now.
1: Spain again. Spain gonna win that.
0: Spain not beating nobody, man. Spain not took. Hey. Belgium you know, will beat.
1: I will commit on our way.
0: Because of our prediction, mate. It's not so serious,
1: you it's that serious.
0: It's not that serious, mate.
1: It's that serious, you right?
0: Partner, I gave my prediction.
1: Belgium about two. I get two.
0: All right.
1: I was going to share, but let me just say,
0: get him a little thing. All right. So 2-1, 2-1, 2-0 Spain. Favor Spain, right? All right, man. Yep. Blessings. Yeah, boy, I'm telling you. It's real football action we are following this afternoon, you know? I want to thank everybody that's tuned in right now, everybody that's gearing up to head to their spot. It's only one spot to be in. To take any game this evening. It only have one place to be, and I'm going to take you there after this. Yeah. As we shut down, hold on, somebody else calling. Let me take this last prediction here. Afternoon, your live final call. Focus.
2: It says Belgium 2, Spain 1.
0: Belgium 2, Spain 1. All right, man. Thank you. That is it. All right? So that's it for your final call predictions, guys. Your final call forecast. All your predictions today. Let's see if Belgium will hold them. 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

watching the game on all their phones in the office. The boss was so nice to put TVs in the workspace. Love to party hard, real hard. Oh, the computers I are using for report here. Yeah. They have a VPN, man.

0: 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Yes, guys, Slam 100.5 FM. And Amplia is bringing you Front Row Fridays. All right, I know my brother Verse and the team, they're already up there. Yeah. So let me link up with Verse and let me see what the atmosphere is like right now as we gear up to kickoff time. Verse!
1: Hey, thank you. Thank you very much, J-Wise. Good vibes and energy right here. We on spot at Hot Shots, and it's all about Amplia Front Row Fridays. Now, this one's starting a little earlier, you know what I mean? So if you have a little time off, if you have a little, what do they call it, boy? Casual leave or what have you, it's better you use it and come on down. It's going down, and we here today to hold our vibe. You don't know how the Amplia team is doing. We were at Val Park last week, and boy, action from start to finish, and you can expect nothing less right here in Hot Shots here today. We have trivia, we have games, we have giveaways, we have the full works, all courtesy of the Amplia family, and of course, it couldn't be possible without us, Slam 100.5, and the management and staff here at Hot Shots. Good music and good vibes. DJ Hero on the ones and twos downstairs causing a vibe. I'm up top bird's eye view right now, taking in the vibe. I'll be heading down there to mix it up and mingle it up, but we know what's going on today. We know what's going on today, so come with your vibes, come with your energy, come with your expectations as well, and come confident. Let us know, you know what I mean? Because we want to know what you think the turnout's going to be, what you think the vibe is, what you think, who's going to be ending up, or rather, who's going to be at the top of the mountain when it's all said and done. So we wait and we see how that run. Of course, the Amplia crew is here. The Amplia ladies, they're looking fantastic. They come to mingle and vibes up and see how good your football knowledge is as well. So you can look out for that, yeah? Action right here at Hotspot. Look out for the next capsule coming up. And don't forget, it kickstarts at 3 p.m. sharp. You don't want to miss it out, all right? Yours truly, Verse, sending it back to studio for this one.
0: Yes, thank you, Verse. Aye, aye, aye, boy. Boy, Sean, we had to reach on by Hot Shots in a way. Amplia Guilds are telling you, if it is you buy like a, if you buy the 200 and the 400 platter, you could get a little table for you and the crew to chill out. And nah boy, game starting 3. How now the traffic will be, boy? School close to the end? Yeah, boy, so traffic, we supposed to have our ease with the traffic, man. Yeah, so we're heading to Hot Shots. All right, JY is Sean 3.0. Sean, who you're supporting this evening? Belgium or Spain?
2: Spain.
0: Just so. You just choose Spain, just so. Right? All here against Belgium, boy. Nah, boy. Guys, keep it locked right here. Front Row Fridays is on. We have Hot Shots this evening for the game Spain versus Belgium. See you there.
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0: and non-stop excitement. But hey, let me let Verse tell you more about what's taking place down there. Verse.
1: Hey, thank you very much, G-Wise. Boy, oh boy, how I telling you? The crowd is coming in. I did not know it had so much Belgium and Spain supporters, but wow, let me tell you, they're ready for action. But anyway, Slam on 0.5, of course, Amplia, we here, and we had hot shots in Tagarigua, and we just ready for the vibes to start. The Amplia family is here. Like I said before, giveaways, prizes to be won, real niceness up here today. And don't forget, when you're coming up, organize yourself and get a nice little platter. You know, you get a platter, you put just a platter, you get a table, you get a nice little spot, nice seating, nice spacing, just real, real, real footballing vibes for your money right here at Hot Shots. You know what I mean? Come up with the crew. It's 3 o'clock. I don't know about you, but I just finished work 3 o'clock. When it comes to the football, I don't miss. You understand? But that's the vibes, that's the energy we're looking for right here at Hot Shots. Jay, why is that what I'm telling you? If Belgium win today, wrongs on me. Wrongs on me. Don't worry yourself at all. That inside, that's safe. If Spain win, well, we could talk something else about that. You know what I mean? But like I said before, guys, it's going down. We're here. We're on location. And it's all about Front Row Fridays. We only have a few more Front Row Fridays left. And if you was at the previous locations, you know how we just do it. You know the trivia, you know the vibes, you know the fun, you know the entertainment, you know the action. You know what I mean? So you need to get here quickly because we're going to be kickstarting it in a short, all right? Hot Shots is the place to be. East Side is the location. Amplia Front Row Fridays. We ready. All right, J-Wise, I don't run now. I see my Amplia ladies calling me. I go see you. Later.

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1: All of your Spain supporters.
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0: Certified.
1: Without using Google.
0: Up to score with him. Walk him down whole time. I know he got some on him. Pull on him. Stood really deaf on him. Say, Drake, I hear you like I'm young. You better not ever go to cell block one. To any that talk to him and they in love, just make sure you hide your little sister from him. They tell me Chubb's the only one that get your hand me down.

0: 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Look again, you see?
1: Then on the broad summer.
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0: David Villa.
1: Ask me the mood.
0: Fernando Toho. Oh, the names they were, all right, well, Marsh.

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1: A man message and say he's supporting Spanish.
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1: I don't know if it's a typo, if he talking about Venice.

0: the place, boy, oh boy, I-line. Spain have it, boy. That's all I'm going to say. J-Wise, Spain have it this evening. They have the support. Yeah, but anyway, it's all about Amplia Front Row Fridays. My Amplia team here, my ladies, and I'm ready. We're ready for the trivia. We're ready for the vibes. 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All right, like I said, we have the trivia, we have the games, we have the giveaways. 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Even if you're confident, you're coming for a laugh, come and laugh, come and get some kicks. It's all good fun. All right, it's going to be kickstarting in a few. We're going to go to the action. We'll be back in a... I would say give or take 45, 50 minutes or so to touch base with you guys and talk with some of the people and them here who Lyman and Vibe with us in the interim, all right? But I mean, Front Row Fridays is the spot and those platters, boy, J-Wise, if you see how these platters looking here, yeah, I'm telling you, sorry for Sean, yeah, you know, Sean don't really eat, you know, thing, but he more a pescatarian kind of guy, but make him up same, but you know, we go handle the meat side, baby. Not a worry, pause. Anyway, Amplia Front Row Fridays, hot shots. We in the building, ready for action. Back to you guys in studio.
1: Thank you, Verse. I tell you guys, hot shots is the place to be. The hot shots is the place to be. Big screen is.

You know what I mean? Because they have all the deals and things now. Because, I mean to say, they're not winning today at all. They're not. All right? But nonetheless, respect to Spain. Great team. They reach us five inside the quarterfinals here, guys. And action time in about 55 seconds. All right?

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1: She said, you better set up,
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1: Like
0: and big up the girls who supporting Spain too.
1: Yeah.

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0: People see me saying,
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0: I like bad girls. They say I'm a bad person because of that.
1: But

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0: Hey, thanks very much, thanks very much. You already know what time it is, Hot Shots. 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All courtesy your friends from Amplia. Guys, it's going down. Real niceness, real vibes. 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And the confidence is amazing for me, boy. That is already stands or sets aside the whole situation for me here. How confident people are in the information when they're answering these trivia questions. And when they get it wrong, it's how shocked they are. But nevertheless, that is all part of the fun. That is all part of the vibes and the energy right here at Hot Shots, because it's all about Front Row Fridays, all courtesy Amplia. All right, be sure everybody who is here, who is on your way, be sure to tag us as well at Slam 100.5 and tag Amplia.tt as well. When you inside with all the action, all the fun, all the good energy right here in Hot Shots. And we need you here. So come on down. There's still a lot of time. And you know it's Hot Shots, so you have space, man. Come in there. We have a time. Matter of fact, come and check me. When they come and check me, the first round's on me. Right? It might expire by the time you reach, but still come up here. Yeah? Back to you guys in the studio, man.
1: See how quick that one was? It was like you haven't had time up there. Take it in the game, man. Yeah, right now we're taking it in too, because all you know Spain is my side. I know what's going on with J-Wise, all this cat set of talk. Gosh, Spanish come to deal with it, you know.

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1: Hey, thank you very much, Money. You don't know how we roll. Amplia Front Row Fridays, good vibes and energy here at Hot Shots. And boy, oh boy, let me tell you, right now is peace. A lot of people flopping. A lot of people flopping right now with the trivia, boy. All it, I Google it, all kind of thing. Organize all yourself. Come on. Anyway, just so you know, it's 1-1. Right now, for those of you who may not know the score, I just got updated. It's 1-1. All right, but we here, Amplia Front Row Fridays, and it's so much good vibes, I telling you. Shockingly, I've seen a really, really good turnout in terms of Spain fans. They're making noise again on bad. There was cheering and thing. Things happen, good play, da-da-da, goal, and then they get kind of silent. But we know the footballers play, we know the footballers work. So nevertheless, we're ready for the action, we're ready for the fun here. For those of you who are on your way, I know it might have a little traffic if you're heading in an easterly direction. Don't worry, just get here safely. Those of you heading in a westerly direction and coming here, you're in smooth sailings, more or less, yeah? But once you get here, that is the most important thing, to get here safely, all right? The Amplia family here waiting for you. The fantastic customer service that is Hot Shots is here waiting for you. And we have a host of giveaways and trivia and hampers and prizes and stuff for you guys as well. All right, so we're having some fun Front Row Fridays. We're in the final laps of the Front Row Fridays, you know, so don't miss out. Don't miss out on the action. Don't miss out. Where you need to be is where Amplia Front Row Fridays and Slam on the Blow 5 is. Yeah? Thanks very much, Money Kendall. Money, I wish you was here. I know he's a East man too, but don't worry yourself. I go take one of the fantastic platters that they have here at Hot Shots for you, man. Don't worry yourself. Back to you guys in studio.
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1: Hey, thank you very much, Kendall. You already know, boy. Vibes. Well, you ain't not going on in the background. His action is all about energy, and the trivia is off the hook. So if you feel you know your football, if you feel you know your IQ when it comes to the football on our next level, come on down and see what, you know, try us out, man. Try us out. You know, good vibes and good energy right here at the Amplia Front Row Fridays. We're ready for them. I'm going down right now to get back into the trivia and the games because these fans are ready. Boy, oh boy. Money, just before I go after tell you, brother, the platter is the truth. So once you come in hot shots, you need to get that platter, all right? I'm going down now and organize and start with the rest of the games and the trivia and stuff. Right, I mean, we already know the score. Halftime, 1-1, action-packed, good vibes, good energy. 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That's what it's about. Back to you guys in studio.
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Lotto Jack Plus. Lotto Plus. The money confused me, this. 9.5 we talking about, you know, the very best millions. Lotto Plus jackpot. 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

0: you guys on the other side of 4 o'clock. 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
1: Hey folks, thanks for your patience. We'll be taking off very shortly. Should be wheels up in about 40 minutes. And due to a bumpy ride, snacks and beverage service has been suspended. AC has given us some trouble. Sorry, folks. And Wi-Fi is out. And so is the entertainment. Yeah, I'm sorry about the smell, folks. We are aware.
2: I know.
1: 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We are going to have to deplane.
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3: Xander is insisting there is no passport shortage, even though he couldn't say exactly how many booklets are currently in stock. Speaking with CNC3 News this morning, the minister maintained that the Immigration Division has enough passports for everyone. However, when pressed with the current inventory figures, he could not provide an exact number. Despite the lack of specific figures, Minister Alexander remains confident that the supply on hand is sufficient. He is urging citizens to continue using the online appointment system, describing it as the most efficient way to access immigration services.
4: At this time, yes, there should be enough passport. There is enough passport, from what I understand. So until next month, September, where we'll be able to take it to the next level, we'll issue some more in September.
3: To some regional news, health concerns are growing in Venezuela as thousands displaced by last month's earthquakes continue to struggle with limited access to health care. Relief agencies say more survivors are seeking treatment for chronic illnesses and other health conditions linked to poor sanitation and a lack of clean water. Temporary clinics and field hospitals have been set up to provide medical care as many residents remain displaced. The UN has appealed for nearly $300 million US dollars to help 1.3 million people affected by the disaster. And now for a look at the international news, Palm Beach International Airport has officially been renamed in honor of U.S. President Donald Trump. The Florida airport is now known as President Donald J. Trump International Airport following legislation signed earlier this year. The airport's official code will change from PBI to DJT on August 18th. Until then, passengers will continue using PBI. The airport serves nearly 8 million travelers each year and is frequently used by President Trump when traveling. Stay tuned for another news update at the top of the hour and for comprehensive coverage in our major newscast at 7 p.m. on CNC3 and across all digital platforms.
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0: 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The teacher said that.
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0: cold, cold. 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
2: What if there were no limits on your goals? 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From that passion project finally coming to life to your dream car parked in the garage of your own home. 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With First Citizens, the life you envision is with

0: Express.
1: Hey folks, thanks for your patience. We'll be taking off very shortly. 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And due to a bumpy ride, snacks and beverage service has been suspended. 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Sorry, folks. And Wi-Fi is out. And so is the entertainment. Yeah, I'm sorry about the smell, folks. We are aware.
2: I know.
1: Just one more quick note. We are going to have to deplane.
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4: 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Good like that.
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1: 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Ladies, you sell.
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0: headline news on CNC3 and the TBC Radio Network. In local developments, the Trinidad and Tobago Prison Service says it is stepping up efforts to move from incarceration to rehabilitation. Acting Commissioner of Prisons Carlos Caraspi announced that the service is partnering with WITEP, Vision on Mission, and the American Medical Certification Association. He says the goal is to reduce reoffending by giving inmates skills and support to reintegrate into society. Caraspi explained that prisons protect the public only while offenders serve their sentences. He says correctional services aim to tackle the root causes of crime, from drug abuse to poor employability. Tertiary Education Minister Prakash Basad called the agreement a strategic investment in people seeking a second chance. He says internationally recognized training and certification will improve employment prospects and help former offenders rebuild their lives.
1: This requires from the society a mindset, a shift in the mindset. From exclusion to inclusion, from judgment to opportunity. For some strange reason, as human beings, we tend to focus on what divides us or separates us as what unites us. And I think we need to change our mindset. We have to look at what unites us. And what unites us, we're all human beings. We're all God's creation. We're all God's children.
0: In regional news, the Economic Commission for Latin America and the Caribbean, ECLAC, on Friday warned that the average price of oil this year will be higher than in 2025, which means that six channels of impact on the region remain in effect. In a special report released in Chile, ECLAC examines the channels through which the global economy and Latin America and the Caribbean in particular have been affected by the hostilities initiated on February 28, 2026, in and around the Islamic Republic of Iran and the de facto closure of the Strait of Hormuz. Internationally, King Charles III hosted Prince Harry and met with his family for the first time in years Friday as they tried to repair a rift that has persisted since his youngest son and wife quit royal life and moved to America 6 years ago. Harry, Meghan and their two children, Prince Archie and Princess Lilibet, met with the King and Queen Camilla at Highgrove House, a country estate west of London, Buckingham Palace confirmed. The Duke of Sussex had arrived Monday in his homeland for a number of charity events that were overshadowed by speculation of whether he would meet with his father. Stay tuned for another news update at the top of the hour and for comprehensive coverage in our midday news, major newscast rather, at 7 p.m. on CNC3 and across all digital platforms.
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1: 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Fried

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0: Yeah, that's right, folks. We're getting ready. As we link up with First, as well as the rest of the team representing Slam on 00.5 FM and, of course, the TBC Radio Network out there at Hot Shots for the big Front Row Fridays. Yep, you know that's the place to be. So let's hear what's happening from Verse, live on location. Put it on.
1: Hey, thank you very much, Money Boy. Vibes on vibes. Yeah, I'm telling you. Money, you know the funny thing is, all the Spain fans come out after the win. Like, they was afraid to come out from before. But they came out, they took part in the trivia because, of course, it's all about Amplia Front Row Fridays. They played the games and they won. You understand? That's what it's all about. Good vibes and good energy, good entertainment. And you know the camaraderie, the togetherness, that's what we're about. You know what I mean? Shouts going out to the management and staff here at Hot Shots for accommodating us with the Amplia Front Row Fridays on this edition. It was amazing. I mean, the game itself was... it wasn't the bestest game. You understand? But the vibes and the energy was the bestest because we laughed, we had fun, we heard some crazy answers. We see people trying to juggle the ball, look like they're custom playing table tennis, you know? We had some good fun, and that's what it's about, you know what I mean? 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You're definitely going to leave a winner. And even if you don't win, you're still going to leave with a little consolation prize. 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Yeah? This is our last capsule here. All right? 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More games, more excitement, more fun, more giveaways. So don't let nobody fool you. Don't go with the yesay and naysay and any of that foolishness and rubbish. Come out with the vibes is to Front Row Fridays, Amplia Front Row Fridays, where we take care of you and where we make memories. All right, I want to say thanks very much again going out to the management and staff. I want to say thank you going out to the Amplia family as well for making this all possible. See you on the next one. Money, my brother. Big up all yourself. I know all you're having a good time in the studio. Situation, boy. Pressure, boy. Pressure with Portugal. But what we going to do? What we going to do? Once Argentina don't win, right? Back to you guys in the studio.
0: Thank you so much, First. 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

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Big G L O N A G L E. 50,000 new Chanel shopping spree, and every time I pop out, you know I ATE. Hey, hey, I'm that. Get like me, you know it's YWR, big C, M,

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1: If I get a man like me, they get substance, they get quality.
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1: I give you lobster. 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
1: Just beg them to rise up your file, make more ransom. 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